0: 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Country music's greatest hits for the Shoals. 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

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The last verse goes like this here.

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truck. I was cruising the town, and the first girl I see was Bobby Joe Gentry, the homecoming queen. 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
1: 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I love the 80s.
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When I look into your soft green eyes, when I see your delicate body, reveal to me as you slip off your dress. I'm reminded that what I feel for you will remain strong and true, long after pleasures of the flesh.

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I don't know what brought us together, what strange forces of nature conspired

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She stood back in the shadows as the broker dealt with me. 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
2: 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I feel

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3: Breaker 19, this here's a rubber duck. You got a copy on me, Big Ben? Come on. Yeah, 10-4, Big Ben, for sure, for sure. By golly, it's clean, clear to Flagtown. Come on. Yeah, it's a big 10-4 there, Big Ben. Yeah, we definitely got the front door, good buddy. Mercy sakes alive, looks like we've got us a convoy.
4: It was the dark of the moon on the 6th of June in the Kenworth pulling logs. Cab over Pete with a reefer on and a Jimmy hauling hogs. We is heading for Bear on I-10 about a mile out of Shaky Town. I says, Pigpen, this here's a rubber duck, and I'm about to put the

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3: Producer Shaper, good morning to you. Sarah, what can we do for you?
4: Good morning. Have you ever had those moments you're driving your car and then, you know, just the natural stopping and going and all that, and you hear something in the back of your vehicle that's rolling?
3: Oh, it rolls
4: every time that you have a momentum shift in your car.
5: It's in my side pocket. It's one of those little – it's some kind of little stress ball thing.
4: And the thing is, I'm driving and still trying to – is it the center console? Is it on the floor? Is it behind me? And I'm reaching behind me while I'm driving. By the way, don't do that at home, kids. And I'm trying to get – this noise is driving me absolutely crazy. So the only good thing that's coming out of this is it's going to force me to clean my car out. But the entire drive in, I just heard this thing rolling back and forth.
5: Yeah,
4: back and forth.
5: It drives you nuts.
4: Completely crazy.
3: I have mason jars in the back of my Tahoe, and they'll pop. It's like a little.
5: Oh, they burst?
3: Nah, I don't know what. I don't know what's causing it. I don't know if it's like something's hitting it or what. Back in the day when the kids were little, we had an Elmo doll, and it was next to one of those. Do you remember the things? It would be like a. It had all the letters of the alphabet, and you'd be like, "Hey,"
5: and
3: it would say Apple.
4: Yeah.
3: Well, it was Elmo doing the voice of that. Well, we're driving, and all of a sudden we hear, "Oh, what was that?" I don't know. It sounded like, "Oh, oh, orange."
6: Oh.
3: Oh.
5: Every time you hit a bump, it would go off.
3: Oh, dude.
6: Orange!
3: It was the same. That's what it was like. Yeah, so could have been worse. Could have been Elmo.
4: You know
3: could
4: what?
3: Could have been Elmo.
4: You taught me on that.
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1: Clint Black in the studio with us.
2: Woo!
1: Look at him. He's a prose.
2: Hey.
1: He wrote a book.
3: I wrote a book, and then I read it, too.
2: Yeah, so, yeah. You did the audio book, too?
3: That's right. That's the first book I've read in 10 years.
2: Well, I'm excited about it because this means I can read the book.
3: Yeah, and you'll be – one of the things you'll love is the punctuation. I got that right.
2: Okay.
3: You got to – you know, you have to know when to stop a sentence.
1: I love that you put the pictures in the middle of it, like – why do we get a, some yeah, books don't got, have that?
3: Got to get some gotta reading done that. Before you get to just look at
1: yeah,
3: things.
1: I just need all that, man. I need all the pictures. Dude, look at you. All the pictures on the road and your – oh, wow, you can put your neck surgery in there. That's cool. I got to get your guy, by the way.
3: my
1: right hand is nummy.
3: That's in your neck.
1: Yeah. So you were on stage, right? Like you were playing and your hand was like
3: – I was playing at the Ryman and it was the bash, a bunch of the industries out there and probably a lot of pickers. Mm-hmm. And so I'm going to play this song where I'm doing my hardest guitar solos. And I couldn't, there was one I couldn't do.

0: difficult, but 10 days off the road and, you know, I warm up and stuff, but yeah, I couldn't. I
1: start turning into Marty McFly and on stage when it starts disappearing.
0: Yeah, I had that surgery, and the next day, I had the surgery on my neck, and the next day I had to pick up a guitar and see if I could play an A major 7 or A9.
2: And after the really surgery, could you immediately do it?
0: Yeah, there was already relief, you know, nerves getting compressed or irritated.
1: Yeah, yeah. Lisa was sick of your crap. She was like, I'm tired of hearing you complain.
0: You know, I don't know where this is coming from.
1: Not that I have any insight.
2: Have you been looking in the window?
0: There are other places I go for that kind of treatment. You know.
1: Clint Black, he's with us. He's got a new book out. It's called Killing Time. We'll talk more with Clint on the way next.
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1: Clint Black is in the studio with us, and we're complaining a little bit of This Is Your Life. This is a voice of someone. You met this person in 2015.
2: Yo. Oh, I remember that.
1: Yeah. Mystery person, you are on with Clint Black. I was just telling him that the two of you met in 2015. Give him some clues and see if he can figure out who you are, mystery guest.
3: We sang Nothing But the Taillights.
4: Okay. How many people have you sang Nothing But the Taillights with? Clint Black.
3: Nothing But the Taillights.
5: Steve, is that you?
1: Is this Larry the Cable Guy?
6: This person's an imposter. It's obvious. Now, you have to give me a little more than that. I've got to hear your voice some more, too.
1: Yeah.
3: I very rarely wear a cowboy hat. That's
4: a lot of any people. Other clues?
6: Where did we sing Taillights at?
3: Fort Worth or Dallas, Texas? At the ACM Honors.
6: Oh, no.
1: Ladies and gentlemen, it's Joe Nichols. It's Joe Nichols.
6: Is it Joe? Oh, God, yeah. Yeah, that was the ACM thing.
1: I didn't even recognize his voice.
3: A very memorable performance.
6: You know, I was seeing photos of it going through trying to pick stuff to put in this book, and I was going to use that one, and the publisher said, is that Joe Nichols? No. We're not going to use that. Hey, Joe.
3: Hey, appreciate you. Hey, thank you very much. You've always been one of my favorites. Such a huge honor to get to sing with you that performance. And I thought you and many of the honorees, I guess, I thought y'all were the highlights of those shows, man.
6: Well, so, thanks, man. I really appreciate that. Well, you're awesome.
3: Yeah, man.
1: Clint.
6: Yeah, you did a great job on that song. It's verse and chorus always available whenever you want to come back out.
3: Well, I appreciate it. Heck yeah, I might take you up on that.
6: Right.
3: I saw you came through near my hometown a long time ago. It was, I believe, the Nothing But the Taillights tour or one of those.
6: 98?
3: Yeah, something like that. You came through Arkansas and I saw one hell of a performance, man. Always one of my favorites. Uh-huh. You were on the speakers with your harmonica and crowd went crazy. I think it was at Barnhill Arena, if you remember that place.
6: I do,
3: up there in
6: yeah.
3: Fayetteville, Arkansas.
6: Yeah.
3: Yeah, very cool deal.
6: So you just came out as a civilian.
3: A civilian?
6: Yeah, off duty.
3: Yeah, that's exactly right. Yeah, off duty, yeah. This is way back. I mean, this is way back when the only person that knew me was my mama, so yeah.
6: Well, thank you.
1: Well, sorry he didn't make the book, but yeah, he does have a book out. It's called Killing Time. You can read. There's lots of other great pictures of people in there, but you're not.
4: You can read about everybody else but you.
1: Yeah, that's right.
6: I tell you what's funny is after I finished the book, I started remembering other people that I needed to.
1: Oh,
6: I should have
1: no.
6: told this story or that story.
1: Oh, yeah.
6: It's so hard.
4: Well, that's where the follow-up book comes.
1: That's right. You have another book coming, a little supplement or something.
4: More of my life
7: for
4: and music.
7: For the paperback.
1: That's right.
7: That's how you send to buy the
3: call
7: second.
3: It Better Man, yeah.
1: Better man.
6: It's good to hear from you, and thanks for coming out after that show when you know when you weren't getting paid. That was back, and he was just Joe Penny's, you know. So,
1: Joe, you can hang up at any time. You can just hang up any time. Find any tree, right into it, and finish it out. Thanks, Joe. Love you, brother. We'll talk to you later.
3: Hey, thank you, guys, man. Y'all take care.
1: See you, man.
4: There's a really great book out right now. You can pick it up. It's Clint Black, Killing Time, My Life and Music. You will not hear or read about Joe Nichols in it, but you'll read and hear all about Clint Black in it.
6: You're welcome.
1: And more with Clint coming up.
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1: They play the best music, and it's not always the same. They play a variety. It's always the best music.
0: We appreciate you. 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
1: Clint Black, joining us in the studio, looking back, not only the...
2: Do you mean looking the, black?
1: No, yeah, no.
3: Looking
1: I,
3: black.
1: I don't.
3: This is your life on memory loss. Here we go.
1: So congrats on the Hall of Fame, like, what do they do? The little
3: exhibit
1: that they're doing. Do they
3: it's not
1: ask,
3: little.
1: That's a pretty
3: to,
1: big
3: you
1: one.
3: You don't have to demean
1: I'm,
3: it.
1: No, I'm just saying.
2: It's the biggest them. One they've ever done, like nothing you've seen before.
3: Yeah. Gave them half of everything in storage.
1: You know, so. What is some of the stuff that you gave them?
3: The fatigues I wore in Somalia on the USO tour.
1: Oh, that's
3: there.
1: Cool.
3: And the guitar I've played on stage for years, the American flag guitar,
1: yeah.
3: My signature Taylor, and the guitar that Killin' Time bought when I got my first check. There's a photo of that check in the book.
1: How much was it for?
3: $130,000?
2: Yeah.
3: Oh, wow. And so I went and I bought three Martin guitars that I dreamed of buying one day.
1: Yeah.
3: And so one of those is in there.
1: So the book, you're doing a big thing on the whole, the book that's out. And also, you guys, a movie? Yeah, obviously, you've done a lot of acting and stuff. Carson, can't go without saying Maverick.
4: You know. Okay, I saw Clint like 2 years ago, and my phone was ready. I was just like, good run of bad luck. I'm filming this

0: and I'm sending it to everybody that I went to high school with because that was our movie. So I was like, sorry, folks, you're getting bombarded.
1: I was afraid you were going to say, and then he didn't play it.
0: Oh, no.
1: Oh, man.
0: I went on setlist.fm to make sure I knew where it was in the set. I was not going to miss a note. Yeah, I know. I'm
2: obsessed. Did you know people actually go through the set list to figure out when you're going to play their song?
1: I did not.
0: Now you do.
1: I didn't know my set lists were available.
3: How would someone find that? They just
0: setlist.fm. It's a website. Yeah, you just type in the artist and you can go through shows and see about where you need if there's something you want to record.
1: Yeah, they change up a little, but yeah.
0: Yeah, that's and so I knew about where you were going to go and I was just poised. Let's go.
3: So Lifetime Network coming out May 23rd. When I said I do, it's you and Lisa together. It's the story.
1: We have a small part in the movie but a pivotal role and I got to come up with what that role would be. So it was fun. We co-executive produced it and actually got to be involved in the development of the story and then putting that stuff in there, what we did in the movie.
2: So it's a movie based on the two of you and you two are played by someone else?
1: No, it's Eric Johnson and Sarah Drew are the leads and they're the couple that we're watching to see if they...
2: But it's based on the song. Out.
1: No, it's stemmed from the song and the values of the song. That's really what our role was, bringing that song and our sensibilities toward relationships. And so the song is used in the movie. So you'll hear that and seeing that with a love story being played out.
2: You know, Clint, really you could have just said, Bubba, just watch the movie.
3: Just watch the movie.
2: Just listen, watch the movie. It's on Lifetime.
1: On the 23rd, all your questions will be answered.
3: Stop bugging me. 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It's called Killing Time, My Life in Music. A great read that I'm sure I'll get to at some point.
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1: I recorded myself.
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1: Yesterday I had to go to the doctor, a podiatrist. It's a foot doctor for those who don't know. Anyway, he's doing a drainage on my big toe, putting needles in my big toe.
2: Oh god, dude.
3: And I know you hate needles to begin with.
1: I told him, I go, hey man, no, they're like, one is, and then the one that they use to like pull the stuff out is, the drainage is like huge. And I told him, I go, hey dude, just letting you know, I'm the whole, like my face is getting flush. I'm starting to get like really chatty. And I said, I'm just really like
2: nervous,
1: very stereotypical big guy afraid of needles and mice kind of thing. And he's like, okay. So he reaches over and turns his computer monitor and starts playing this while I'm getting ready to get my shot.
4: Oh my god.
1: It's the alphabet. C, cat. C, cat. Cake. He has to play me kids' stories. With like Dora the Explorer.
2: But it worked, didn't it?
1: It does. It really, I felt like, you've seen those videos where the doctor does like magic tricks to get the little baby to, you know.
5: But they don't even notice they're getting the injection.
1: Yeah, they're just following the little red dot. I told him, I go, you need to learn magic because you would be the best at it. But he's just laughing at me. He's the best. Dr. Song. Yeah, shout out.
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1: Good Friday morning. I'm Jeff Rowland at the Shoals Insider News Desk. Here's what's trending this hour in Shoals area news. A $10 million wrongful death lawsuit has been filed in Colbert County Circuit Court against a local realtor. 31-year-old Brett Wilson Black is being sued following a fatal crash that claimed the life of 67-year-old Barbara Koontz back in April. According to the lawsuit, Koontz was fatally struck by a vehicle driven by Black on April the 12th on 6th Street in Muscle Shoals while she was attempting to retrieve a trampoline that had fallen from the bed of her truck. The complaint alleges that Black did not show any signs of slowing down. The lawsuit was filed by Sheffield attorney Nathan Johnson on behalf of Ms. Koontz's family. Koontz was transported to Huntsville Hospital where she was later pronounced deceased, according to police. The lawsuit states that additional responsible parties could potentially be added at a later date as the case progresses. Following the investigation, Black was arrested and charged with felony leaving the scene of an accident with injury, criminally negligent homicide, and tampering with physical evidence. He's currently free on bond and scheduled to make his first call court appearance on June the 8th at 8 a.m. Black is being represented in his criminal case by attorneys Jeff and Melinda Austin. A Florence man has died following a two-vehicle crash in Lauderdale County Tuesday afternoon. According to Alabama State Troopers, the crash occurred on Lauderdale County Road 14 near the Natchez Trace Parkway about 10 miles west of the Florence city limits. The crash occurred around 1:20 p.m. Troopers say 68-year-old Brad McCorkle of Florence was fatally injured when the 2024 Harley-Davidson motorcycle he was operating struck a Chevrolet Silverado driven by a Waterloo man. McCorkle was thrown from the motorcycle and later transported to the North Alabama Medical Center for treatment, where he later succumbed to his injuries. Troopers continue to investigate the crash. You're up to date. That's what's trending this hour in Shoals area news. I'm Jeff Rowland at the Shoals Insider News Desk, your news authority.
2: From Yellowhammer News, I'm Scott Chambers. Despite high gas prices, a record number of Americans are expected to hit the roads this Memorial Day weekend. AAA predicts 45 million Americans will travel at least 50 miles from home beginning today through Monday. AAA reports that top destinations on this holiday weekend domestically will be Orlando, Seattle, New York, and Las Vegas. Grab the umbrella today, Alabama. A pop-up storm pattern hangs over the Yellowhammer State this afternoon. Showers and thunderstorms are likely across the Yellowhammer State, with the best chances of rain west of I-65. Highs will reach the low 80s in North Alabama and the upper 80s along the coast. The city of Dothan is rolling out the red carpet for the Army's 250th birthday. The Wiregrass City will host free military band concerts as part of America's 250th birthday celebration. Organizers say the performances will honor service members and kick off a summer of patriotic events. Details are posted on the City of Dothan's website. It's the end of an era in Birmingham's Lakeview District. Nana Funk's, a popular bar and dance club for more than 20 years, is closing its doors this weekend. The announcement comes weeks after an April shooting inside the club. Saturday will be the final night for the venue. For more Alabama stories, go to yellowhammernews.com. I'm Scott Chambers. 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
3: From the Way 31 Storm Tracker Weather Center, I'm meteorologist Amber Kulik. Temperatures in the upper 60s to start off on your Friday morning. Scattered rain as well, and that trend will continue through the rest of your Friday. During the afternoon hours, more showers and thunderstorms. Some of those could be on the stronger side with some gusty winds. Highs today topping out in the upper 70s.

0: South wind 5 to 10 with gusts as high as 20 this afternoon. I'm Way 31 meteorologist Amber Kulik.
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1: Good morning, Americans. It's Friday.
2: 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I'm your announcer, David Angel. It's time to turn them up and wake up the world from Nashville. 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
3: Well, here we go, the official start to summer. It's a weekend of partying. It's a weekend of celebration. It is also a weekend of remembrance and looking back on those who have done the unthinkable and given their life for this great country of ours. You know,
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3: I love America. I don't care your political spectrum. I don't care where you fall upon it.
4: Still the best country.
3: It's the best country in the world. 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
4: Yep.
3: They swim 100 miles in shark-infested waters.
4: Because it's better.
3: Because it's better.
4: It's the best.
3: They cross the desert to get here. People are doing just crazy things to get here to have this life that we have. So wherever you are on the spectrum, who cares? We don't care about your political leanings. We just want to say thank you for being an American. Thank you for holding that flag up high. And thank you to our Gold Star families this weekend as well. We love each and every one of you. We know how much these days mean to you, the recognition of the sacrifice of your family as well. So thanks. Memorial Day 2026 weekend getting kicked off right now. And, of course, we're coming to you from the Tractor Supply Studio for Life out here, 1-800-667-8686 for Big D and Bubba.
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2: 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Tweet.

0: Tweet. Grace says a successful pilot has the exact same number of landings as takeoffs.
1: Yep.
0: That's right.
1: Monica says, what does a mortician and an electrician have in common? They're both shocked when they touch a live one.
0: Seth says, it's amazing how often 30 seconds, the exact time I need to microwave something.
1: Isn't that weird? Blake says, my vegan friend told me, that chicken you're eating had a family. And I said, that's why I ordered the family bucket. Nobody gets left behind.
0: All right, get a good tweet. Tag us and we'll see it at Big D and Bubba.
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3: From the Way 31 Storm Tracker Weather Center, I'm meteorologist Amber Kulick. Temperatures in the upper 60s to start off on your Friday morning. Scattered rain as well, and that trend will continue through the rest of your Friday. During the afternoon hours, more showers and thunderstorms. Some of those could be on the stronger side with some gusty winds. Highs today topping out in the upper 70s. South wind 5 to 10 with gusts as high as 20 this afternoon. I'm Way 31 meteorologist Amber Kulick.
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7: How are you?
5: Good. 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
6: Okay, we'll let Schaefer and Carson know.
5: Hey. 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
6: Deprecating.
5: That's it.
6: Self-depreciating. I'm worth less now than I was yesterday.
5: And that is true. Thank you, man. We appreciate you. What's your name?
7: My name is Chucky.
6: Is Cherry?
7: Chucky.
6: Chucky. Okay.
5: Chucky. All right.
7: All right.
6: Well, dude, right. Thank you.
5: Thank you, dude.
7: And listen, just keep up the great work y'all are doing. You sound fantastic.
6: Wow. Well, I am so glad that you enjoy our sultry tones, our vocal quality.
7: It's perfect. Just keep it up, guys.
6: You're perfect.
7: And have a great day.
6: All right. Thank you.
5: I feel like we just signed a yearbook. Never change. Hope we have a class together next year.
7: All right.
5: Okay,
7: remember,
5: see
7: you. Rock and roll.
6: Yeah, and okay. Country.
5: And country and on.
7: Yeah, all right. Later all right. On, man.
5: Okay.
6: Bye.
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1: 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Well, until you get in a crash.
2: Suddenly the ticket doesn't seem that bad. Click it. 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
3: Hello, I got a question for you.
2: Yeah.
3: Do you know anything about the Big D and Bubba show?
2: Yeah, what do you want to know about it?
3: Yesterday they played a poem on their show, and I couldn't remember what it was. It was an inspirational poem.
2: Oh, are you talking about the sunscreen thing?
3: Sunscreen.
2: For the graduates?
3: I think so. Well, they're talking about how to respect one, you know, like respect your elders. And
2: Yes. You know, as we've got seniors graduating and everything like that, there's this thing that went around years ago from Baz Luhrmann, and it was like a pop song that they made out of it. And we decided to do our own version of it, a country version of it, for the high school seniors. And we could play it for you right now if you want. But it's called Sunscreen.
3: All right. Is that on your website?
2: No, it isn't, because we don't own the rights to it. But we can play it on the radio because, you know, we can.
3: It had a lot of great stuff in it.
2: Well,
3: I was
2: going
3: to play it for my kids, too.
2: We're
3: going to
2: go ahead and share it right now, and hopefully your kids will hear it.
3: All right.
4: If I could offer you only one tip for the future, sunscreen would be it. The long-term benefits of sunscreen has been proven by scientists, whereas the rest of my advice has no basis more reliable than my own meandering experience. I will dispense this advice now. Enjoy the power and beauty of your youth. Never mind. You will not understand the power and beauty of your youth until they've faded. But trust me, in 20 years, you'll look back at photos of yourself and recall in a way you can't grasp now how much possibility lay before you and how fabulous you really looked. You are not as fat as you imagine. Do one thing every day that scares you. Sing. Don't be reckless with other people's hearts. Don't put up with people who are reckless with yours. Floss. Don't waste your time on jealousy. Sometimes you're ahead, sometimes you're behind. The race is long, and in the end, it's with yourself. Stretch. 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Be kind to your knees. 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Maybe you'll marry. Maybe you won't. Maybe you'll have children. Maybe you won't. Maybe you'll divorce at 40. Whatever you do, dance. Even if you have nowhere to do it but in your own living room. Get to know your parents. You never know when they'll be gone for good. Be nice to your siblings. Because the older you get, the more you need the people you knew when you were young. Travel. Prices will rise. You too will get old. 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Maybe you'll have a trust fund. Maybe you'll have a wealthy spouse. But you never know when either one might run out. Don't mess too much with your hair, or by the time you're

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1: They always say every year, this is a record-breaking amount of people on the roads traveling this year.
2: And, yeah, it's because we have record-breaking amounts of people in America every year. We have more people every year. Therefore, there are more people on the roads every year.
1: If you are going to be traveling, obviously be careful and all that kind of stuff. But take us with you. We have an app. You can download it. It's free. It shouldn't be. It's so good.
2: we should charge you to even just look at it.
1: So much. It should be one of those. Remember when some apps are like $10? Do you remember that early on?
2: No, I don't remember.
1: Some of the like weather radar apps that I like, because I'm such a weather nerd, it's like $9. 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It's free. 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
2: I just turned it on. It's weird. Oh, I heard something. It's on a slight delay. That's so right. It's a little behind us.
1: What I like about it is it's kind of a one-stop shop. Everything's there. Not only can you listen to the show on the from the radio, but you can also get our podcast. You can get Twitter, Instagram, Facebook, all those feeds, and it's all kind of put in one place. Also, you can – did you know this? You can send it like a walkie-talkie. You can leave a message. 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
2: button. That's what the little microphone is for.
1: Yep. You hit that, and then you can leave us a message or tell us we stink or whatever. And it comes right to us.
2: Okay, that's pretty cool. Again, it's free, like we said, and you can listen no matter where you go, if you're traveling and all that good stuff. And just be careful out there, because there are a record number of Americans on the roads.
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0: ever notice how May rolls in like it's got somewhere to be? 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

0: Once a year, an FCC representative would come to the radio station and would have to go through, and you had to show them that you could activate the EAS system.
1: That you could do everything. Not only activate the EAS system, but that you could operate the transmitter, and you could
0: take
1: turn
0: readings.
1: It up and down and take,
0: take
1: readings, which is like meter readings. So, you know, you had to make sure you were in compliance the whole time.
0: And
1: when, now it's all automated, so it does it for us.
0: Yeah. And whenever the FCC guy would be in town, like, it was everyone was on their best behavior,
1: just scared.
0: Yeah, and they want to go through because they had to go through all your public files.
1: There would
0: that you had to keep,
1: and there was no email or texting back then, so you would just show up to work, and the front desk they would go.
2: FCC is in the building.
3: They're in the building.
1: And yeah, so you're like, I'm gonna just turn around and leave.
0: There are some things that I couldn't remember how to do, and like I would have to go and like, okay, how do I do that? How do I EAS stuff?
1: But there was no Google back then. No. There was no nothing. So you were like, you had to go ask people.
0: It was written on a piece of paper
1: or in
0: the
1: that little flip open folder. Do you remember that?
0: Yeah,
1: you had a flip open folder.
0: Yeah,
1: and that was fine. They were okay with that. The FCC was like, look, if you can do it with the flip open folder, that's fine because it's in here. You're good to go.
0: Terrifying.
1: You're not cheating.
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1: Man, I had such a flashback memory. 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
2: Good Friday morning. I'm Jeff Rowland at the Shoals Insider News Desk. Here's what's trending this hour in Shoals area news. A $10 million wrongful death lawsuit has been filed in Colbert County Circuit Court against a local realtor. 31-year-old Brett Wilson Black is being sued following a fatal crash that claimed the life of 67-year-old Barbara Koontz back in April. According to the lawsuit, Koontz was fatally struck by a vehicle driven by Black on April the 12th on 6th Street in Muscle Shoals while she was attempting to retrieve a trampoline that had fallen from the bed of her truck. The complaint alleges that Black did not show any signs of slowing down. The lawsuit was filed by Sheffield attorney Nathan Johnson on behalf of Ms. Koontz's family. Koontz was transported to Huntsville Hospital where she was later pronounced deceased, according to police. The lawsuit states that in addition responsible parties could potentially be added at a later date as the case progresses. Following the investigation, Black was arrested and charged with felony leaving the scene of an accident with injury, criminally negligent homicide, and tampering with physical evidence. He's currently free on bond and scheduled to make his first call court appearance on June the 8th at 8 a.m. Black is being represented in his criminal case by attorneys Jeff and Melinda Austin. A Florence man has died following a two-vehicle crash in Lauderdale County Tuesday afternoon. According to Alabama State Troopers, the crash occurred on Lauderdale County Road 14 near the Natchez Trace Parkway, about 10 miles west of the Florence city limits. The crash occurred around 1:20 p.m. Troopers say 68-year-old Brad McCorkle of Florence was fatally injured when the 2024 Harley-Davidson motorcycle he was operating struck a Chevrolet Silverado driven by a Waterloo man. McCorkle was thrown from the motorcycle and later transported to the North Alabama Medical Center for treatment, where he later succumbed to his injuries. Troopers continue to investigate the crash. You're up to date. That's what's trending this hour in Shoals area news. I'm Jeff Rowland at the Shoals Insider News Desk, your news authority.
3: From Yellowhammer News, I'm Scott Chambers. Alabama's primary turnout continued its long downward slide on Tuesday, but there's a twist. Democratic-leaning counties saw a turnout surge, while Republican-leaning counties dropped sharply. Election officials say roughly 1 in 5 registered voters cast a ballot. The June 16th runoff election is expected to draw even fewer voters. U.S. Senator Tommy Tuberville has won the Republican nomination for Alabama governor. The Trump-endorsed candidate captured roughly 85% of the vote on Tuesday. Former U.S. Senator Doug Jones has secured the Democratic nomination for governor. Jones says Alabama is in play this fall and promises a competitive race against Tuberville. Alabama's race for attorney general is headed to a Republican runoff. Candidates Katherine Robertson and Jay Mitchell will face a runoff on June 16th after a bitter primary battle. Neither Robertson nor Mitchell cleared the 50% threshold on Tuesday. The winner will be the favorite to succeed term-limited Attorney General Steve Marshall in November. A pop-up storm pattern hangs over the Yellowhammer State today. Showers and thunderstorms are likely statewide, with the best chance of strong storms west of I-65. Highs today are expected to reach the low 80s in north and

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1: From the Way 31 Storm Tracker Weather Center, I'm meteorologist Amber Kulik. Temperatures in the upper 60s to start off on your Friday morning. Scattered rain as well, and that trend will continue through the rest of your Friday. During the afternoon hours, more showers and thunderstorms. Some of those could be on the stronger side with some gusty winds. Highs today topping out in the upper 70s. South wind 5 to 10 with gusts as high as 20 this afternoon. I'm Way 31 meteorologist Amber Kulik.
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1: Does this week get any better, man? You got baseball going on, college baseball going on. We've got some really good games happening. We got the Memorial Day weekend ahead. You got just a little extra time off. Gonna be grilling.
3: I have a friend who is off today, Saturday, Sunday, and Monday. I'm like, that's a whole week.
1: These people, man.
3: That's a whole week. Who gives you that time off?
1: Tell you what, it's all changed, man. People are like, well, I'm just gonna have a, what do they call it? A
3: self-care day.
1: Yeah. I'm like, man, if we
3: took self-care days off, we would be replaced like within a week.
1: You kidding me? We got eggs that got to get cooked. We ain't got time. What you doing? And here's the thing is, the self-care day, that's a thing for some people. Some people really need it. Like mental health and all. I get it. But the majority of y'all ain't got it.
3: You're just jumping on the bandwagon is all you do. You're a bandwagon self-care fan.
1: Y'all working that system. Anyway, we're glad to have you guys with us. And make sure you hit us up. Where are we going? What are you doing for the weekend? At Big D and Bubba.
3: 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Mm-hmm. 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
11: From the Way 31 Storm Tracker Weather Center, I'm meteorologist Amber Kulik. Temperatures in the upper 60s to start off on your Friday morning. Scattered rain as well, and that trend will continue through the rest of your Friday. During the afternoon hours, more showers and thunderstorms. Some of those could be on the stronger side with some gusty winds. Highs today topping out in the upper 70s. South wind 5 to 10 with gusts as high as 20 this afternoon. I'm Way 31 meteorologist Amber Kulik.
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6: Hi, Big D and Bubba. I wanted to give a shout-out about my favorite family member who was in the military, my godson Ryan. He was adopted into our family by my aunt and uncle as a teenager after a pretty crappy start to life, but that never took his spunk or his personality. He was driven and determined and decided that he wanted to join the Naval Academy after graduating high school. He went in, became a member of the infantry division, and we're pretty proud of him. Unfortunately, Memorial Day weekend also has a second meaning for us, as we lost him Memorial Day weekend 2021. So I just wanted to give a shout out because I know he's up there listening and so proud of everybody for how they've carried on, especially his daughter. And, happy Memorial Day and love you, Ryan.
5: Wow.
4: Oh, man, I know, right? Strong, man. We have so many men and women who literally are given their life for our country. Are those who are, some of them like just upend their life, you know, for 4 years or their career.
5: 10, 20, yeah.
4: 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We are a grateful country.
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1: Man, you think a ticket for not wearing your seatbelt is like the worst thing that could happen? Well, until you get in a crash.
2: Suddenly the ticket doesn't seem that bad. Click it. 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
1: I think this weekend, I'm going to do something I haven't done in a while, and that's go, if they even still sell them. Do they still sell the hot dogs with the fake cheese in the middle of them?
2: Oh, yeah.
1: Oh, okay.
2: I am 99.999% sure that you could still get that. And if I'm not mistaken, they were doing fake cheese and little pieces of pickle that was inside. Yeah, I saw those a while back.
1: Pickle inside the
2: yes, little you know, meat? Like you get the little cubed, like diced pickles.
1: Yeah,
2: like almost kind of like a relish. It's like relish inside
1: the with cheese
2: laced hot dog. Yes.
1: Have you had that, Carson?
3: No.
2: Would you have that?
3: No. Yeah,
1: they didn't serve that in Connecticut.
3: I'm sure they did somewhere, but no. This is why it's amusing to me is because I'm picturing you with your amazing grilling setup and your smoker, and you're so picky about meat and you sous vide, and you're like, I want a hot dog with cheese already in it.
1: Oh, it's not cheese. It's quotes, it's, air quotes.
3: I mean, okay,
1: yeah, it's a cheese product. Like legally, they can't say straight up. They can't legally. They can't say
3: this.
1: Yeah, this is not cheese, and I know that. And at least they're honest about it, right?
3: So do you put that on your grill? Are you gonna microwave it? Like, what's the best way?
2: Put it on the grill. You can do it any way you want. You can boil it even.
1: Yeah.
3: Oh, does the cheese not come out?
1: No.
3: Oh.
2: And if it does, it's okay because it doesn't like make a mess. It just comes out a little bit. It's like a little cheese finger.
1: Pretty sure it's flammable though. I just said so.
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1: Student Discipleship Journal tells the story of Ivan McGuire, who died at age 35. He didn't die of cancer, an automobile accident, nor as the victim of a crime. Ivan wanted to be the best skydiving photographer in the country. And although he had been on more than 800 jumps before this one, he failed to put on a parachute before jumping from the plane. Perhaps he got so excited about filming that he forgot the basics. Nevertheless, he jumped without his parachute and plummeted to his death. Many today miss so much of life's happiness because they want to skip over the basic stuff. But thousands have found God's Word to be the basic stuff of life.
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0: Man, I knew it would happen. I really did.
1: What?
0: I said, listen, if you're going to be cooking for this weekend, whatever, or whenever, put in two parts pineapple juice, one part soy sauce in your meat and let it eat at least 5-6 hours overnight, preferably. You know how I told you how us smoking meat guys are? This is like.
1: It's like trying to tell somebody how to cut their own hair.
0: Jeff's like,
1: get fired up.
0: He's like, hey, man, you need to spend money and get better steaks if you need to marinate them first. I'm like, oh, gosh, here we go. Listen, you do you, man.
1: I love a clean steak. Like one that isn't marinated, one that doesn't even have salt. But every once in a while, I want one that's been coated and crusted. I want something that's been marinated. I mean, it just depends. And what Big D was saying is, if you're going to try something different, try this.
0: Try that, man. I mean, I'm just saying. Yeah. Oh, it's almost like girl world, like teenage girls, and they get kind of, bitty at each other. Like, oh, you're not going to wear that out, are you? Oh, you know, just
1: that happens.
0: That catty thing. This is what it is. These guys do this. Oh, use pellet. All right. Once you use a stick smoker. I'm telling you, it's so hard to keep up with the Joneses. But here I am.
1: How many grills have you had in the last 3 years?
0: One, two, three, four, five.
1: And you've had everything. You've got the pellet smokers.
0: I've got a stick smoker, like a real wood smoker. I've had the griddle. I've got an old original PK grill from the 50s.
1: Old charcoal grill.
0: In the ground, doing other South American style where you're hooking meat over a open flame. Yeah, a whole thing, ducting stuff off. But this is it. You see how fired up I get
1: you
0: over
1: are
0: this?
1: Fired up.
0: I know. I've already fired off a thing to Jeff, going, oh man, here we go.
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1: Hey, Mr. Big D and Bubba, how are we doing this morning?
2: Pretty awesome. How are you doing?
1: Just wanted to call and say I appreciate everything you guys do. I love you guys. I listen to you every morning for my hour drive, and you guys are awesome.
2: An hour drive.
3: Jeez, that stinks.
2: Wow. Now, when you also say that you thank us for all we do, what are some of the things we do?
1: You just appreciate people. You talk to them very friendly, and you're nice to everybody. And just the way you treat people, and you have common sense. I mean, the advice you give for the children and all that, the little young kids and all that, because the world's a little different today than it used to be.
2: Oh, for sure.
1: Well, actually, I'm from the old school. I was born in 69, so.
2: Dude, I had the best time. I went to the doctor, and I'm checking into the thing. She's like, let me see your ID and your insurance card. And I gave it to her, and she goes, okay, you're good. You've got

0: the 19. And I'm like, oh yeah, I can buy beer because I have the 19.
1: That born in 19 something?
0: And I said, what year were you born? She goes, oh, 1996. I said, oh, so you were born in the 1900s. Yeah. And she was like, oh, my gosh, that sounds so old.
1: I know.
0: Yeah, you were born in the 1900s. But,
2: No, my wife and I, we watch it on the iPod during the weekend and all that when I had time off. And you guys are just great. You do everything you can for the community and all that. And my biggest thing is you take care of the veterans. I love that.
0: Well, of course we do, because they took care of us.
1: Amen.
2: Yes.
1: Well, it's good talking.
2: Memorial Day weekend, and just give them a salute out for me, and I will talk to you later.
0: All right, brother. Well, thank you.
2: All right.
0: Take care. Bye-bye.
2: Bye.
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4: Good Friday morning. I'm Jeff Rowland at the Shoals Insider News Desk. Here's what's trending this hour in Shoals area news. A $10 million wrongful death lawsuit has been filed in Colbert County Circuit Court against a local realtor. 31-year-old Brett Wilson Black is being sued following a fatal crash that claimed the life of 67-year-old Barbara Koontz back in April. According to the lawsuit, Koontz was fatally struck by a vehicle driven by Black on April the 12th on 6th Street in Muscle Shoals while she was attempting to retrieve a trampoline that had fallen from the bed of her truck. The complaint alleges that Black did not show any signs of slowing down. The lawsuit was filed by Sheffield attorney Nathan Johnson on behalf of Ms. Koontz's family. Koontz was transported to Huntsville Hospital, where she was later pronounced deceased, according to police. The lawsuit states that additional responsible parties could potentially be added at a later date as the case progresses. Following the investigation, Black was arrested and charged with felony leaving the scene of an accident with injury, criminally negligent homicide, and tampering with physical evidence. He's currently free on bond and scheduled to make his first call court appearance on June the 8th at 8 a.m. Black is being represented in his criminal case by attorneys Jeff and Melinda Austin. A Florence man has died following a two-vehicle crash in Lauderdale County Tuesday afternoon. According to Alabama State Troopers, the crash occurred on Lauderdale County Road 14 near the Natchez Trace Parkway, about 10 miles west of the Florence city limits. The crash occurred around 1:20 p.m. Troopers say 68-year-old Brad McCorkle of Florence was fatally injured when the 2024 Harley-Davidson motorcycle he was operating struck a Chevrolet Silverado driven by a Waterloo man. McCorkle was thrown from the motorcycle and later transported to the North Alabama Medical Center for treatment, where he later succumbed to his injuries. Troopers continue to investigate the crash. You're up to date. That's what's trending this hour in Shoals area news. I'm Jeff Rowland at the Shoals Insider News Desk, your news authority.
5: From Yellowhammer News, I'm Scott Chambers. If you're traveling for Memorial Day weekend, AAA reports the national average for regular gas sits at $4.55 a gallon. Here in the Yellowhammer State, drivers are paying an average of $4.16 a gallon for regular. The cheapest gas in Alabama can be found in Cherokee County in northeast Alabama, where drivers are paying an average of just $4.05 per gallon. Skip the drive to the beach. Allegiant Air launched new nonstop flights on Thursday between Huntsville International and Gulf Shores International Airport. It's Alabama's only intrastate commercial flight route. Intro fares start at just $40. The new flights will make beach weekends faster and easier for North Alabama residents. A big endorsement in the Yellowhammer State's Senate race. Alabama Farm PAC, a political arm of Alpha, is backing Congressman Barry Moore in the June 16th Republican U.S. Senate runoff. The group had previously backed Steve Marshall in the primary. Moore faces a runoff with opponent Jared Hudson in June. For the first time in three decades, Alabama has a new most popular baby boy name. After three decades on top, William has been dethroned. Alabama's new most popular baby boy name is John, with 343 born last year. It's the first time John's ever held the crown.

0: town in the state of Alabama. Williams slides to number two. When it comes to girls, Charlotte topped the girls list with 224 births. For more Alabama stories, go to yellowhammernews.com. I'm Scott Chambers. 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
1: From the Way 31 Storm Tracker Weather Center, I'm meteorologist Amber Kulick. Temperatures in the upper 60s to start off on your Friday morning. Scattered rain as well, and that trend will continue through the rest of your Friday. During the afternoon hours, more showers and thunderstorms. Some of those could be on the stronger side with some gusty winds. Highs today topping out in the upper 70s. South wind 5 to 10 with gusts as high as 20 this afternoon. I'm Way 31 meteorologist Amber Kulick.
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2: 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You know, a lot of people are going to be taking road trips for Memorial Day, taking advantage of the extra long weekend. Gas prices, a little kooky right now. So, you know, if you're looking to get better gas mileage, I've got some tips for you. That's right. Here I come with tips on the show. Light gradual.

0: even throttle inputs. Don't step on it. Don't slam on the brakes. That kind of stuff. Follow the speed limits. Avoid stop and go routes. If you can, you know, stay away from stoplights, go around downtown, you're good to go. You know, take those things off the top of your roof, those big storage boxes, because that's adding drag, and make sure you got good tire pressure. But the one thing that kind of concerns me is avoid unnecessary weight. Like, they're calling out us. It's like, it's harder to move something heavier than to move something light. So the more weight your vehicle is carrying, the more fuel you're going to need. Huh?
1: We're being weight shamed.
0: 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They're blaming us for their fuel problems. But cruise control does save you some gas, just a little bit. And lose weight. All of us, lose weight.
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4: From the Way 31 Storm Tracker Weather Center, I'm meteorologist Amber Kulik. Temperatures in the upper 60s to start off on your Friday morning. Scattered rain as well, and that trend will continue through the rest of your Friday. During the afternoon hours, more showers and thunderstorms. Some of those could be on the stronger side with some gusty winds. Highs today topping out in the upper 70s. South wind 5 to 10 with gusts as high as 20 this afternoon. I'm Way 31 meteorologist Amber Kulik.
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1: Friday, you know it. 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
1: And you think a ticket for not wearing your seatbelt is like the worst thing that could happen? Well, until you get in a crash.
2: Suddenly the ticket doesn't seem that bad. 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
3: Happy Memorial Day weekend. What's going on, man? What you got happening?
4: Good morning. Just at work, mowing right-of-ways in a New Holland tractor.
2: Mowing right-of-ways? Oh, like on side of the road and everything?
4: Yes.
3: Oh, okay. Nice. You got a big big weekend planned?
4: Probably just sitting around and doing some grilling.
3: Yeah.
2: That sounds now, great.
3: Are you do you ever smoke meat?
4: I don't have a smoker, but I've had it before, and it's pretty good.
3: Yeah, I'm thinking about maybe doing a brisket. I got a flat that I may do this weekend. Yeah, I may smoke that.
2: I don't even know what you're talking about. Like, I'm so not in the brisket world that I just know I like to eat it.
3: So
2: I don't
3: brisket
2: know how to prepare
3: has two different. You have a point and a flat. It's where two parts of the muscles are meeting, and so so you trim it off. I just have the flat. It's a little smaller piece. But you should get into smoking, man. I think you'd really like it. I mean, most of the world's telling you stop smoking. I'm telling you that you should start smoking.
2: It's a different kind of smoking, however.
3: Thank you, Bubba. Thank you for explaining the obvious joke. But, yeah, listen, you have an awesome weekend, and thanks for reaching out to us, man.
4: Yes, you guys too.
2: All right. Later on. Bye-bye.
4: Bye.
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2: Hey, how you doing?
3: I've
2: been trying to get a hold of you guys for a long time. I just wanted to say thank you for honoring service members and your show. You guys are awesome.
3: Oh, thank you.
2: And I listen to you guys every day. So.
4: Oh, thank you, man. That really means a lot.
3: Yeah, appreciate that,
2: great,
3: man.
2: Great job, man. I'm ex-Army. I'm a veteran. So I appreciate you guys a lot in a world where there's not a lot of really true Americans anymore. So.
3: They're out there, man. You got to get us out in the city. You got to get out of the city.
4: The thing is, too, people are so weird about just display. It's weird because, like, people are weird about it nowadays. I don't know what it is. They think, you know, if you put an American flag out, you get called names.
3: Yeah, I'm like.
4: It's bizarre to me. We're in this weird world. I want the other timeline back.
2: Yeah, exactly. So I got chewed out about a month ago wearing my military hat with my rank on it, and I keep to myself, I stick up for myself, but and the military, but it's
3: who like, gives somebody, I don't know where people who are gives someone grief for wearing a hat, a military hat, a guy who's a veteran, who, like, what did they say?
4: Was it actually part of your uniform?
2: Yeah, it was part of my BDUs.
4: That's why they did it.
3: Oh, they thought you shouldn't be wearing it because you're you know what? This guy did it though. He's one off, you know, actually,
4: yeah.
3: You know.
4: Yeah, I know, but there are uniform codes. It's kind of a weird thing.
3: Yeah, I guess.
2: Yeah. Well, I mean, I wasn't wearing my BDUs. It's just, you know, I like wearing my military cap. I mean, you should be able to do whatever the heck you want as long as you respect others, but I wasn't disrespecting anybody, so.
3: Yeah. Well, I think Bob's right. I want to get back to that timeline.
4: Yeah, it was weird. There was I don't know what happened. I don't know where the thing was, but we switched to a different timeline. That's why we have all these Mandela effect things.
3: That's right.
4: We remember things differently. Like Depends are now called Depend. That's bizarre. There's no S. I mean, the Fruit of the Loom thing didn't have the cornucopia. And now we're in this weird timeline where people like
3: flag up people don't think you're an American. Like, what are you talking about? I'm the most American.
4: Yeah, it's strange. Man, look, thank you so much. It really means a lot to us, and very honored to have had these couple minutes with you.
2: Oh, yeah. You make my day every day. So keep up the good work, and go America. Have a good one.
3: Bye-bye.
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1: Hey, good morning. Who's this?
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2: Hey, Cheryl. What you got going on for Memorial Day?
3: Getting ready to head out for a vacation. I'm a painter, and I paint houses, and I'm going to be painting a condo for part of the time while I'm there. 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
3: Working and relaxing.
2: Wait a minute. 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
2: 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Thanks. Bye-bye.
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3: 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Bye-bye.
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2: Good Friday morning. I'm Jeff Rowland at the Shoals Insider News Desk. Here's what's trending this hour in Shoals area news. A $10 million wrongful death lawsuit has been filed in Colvert County Circuit Court against a local realtor. 31-year-old Brett Wilson Black is being sued following a fatal crash that claimed the life of 67-year-old Barbara Koontz back in April. According to the lawsuit, Koontz was fatally struck by a vehicle driven by Black on April the 12th on 6th Street in Muscle Shoals while she was attempting to retrieve a trampoline that had fallen from the bed of her truck. The complaint alleges that Black did not show any signs of slowing down. The lawsuit was filed by Sheffield attorney Nathan Johnson on behalf of Ms. Koontz's family. Koontz was transported to Huntsville Hospital, where she was later pronounced deceased, according to police. The lawsuit states that additional responsible parties could potentially be added at a later date as the case progresses. Following the investigation, Black was arrested and charged with felony leaving the scene of an accident with injury, criminally negligent homicide, and tampering with physical evidence. He's currently free on bond and scheduled to make his first call court appearance on June the 8th at 8 a.m. Black is being represented in his criminal case by attorneys Jeff and Melinda Austin. A Florence man has died following a two-vehicle crash in Lauderdale County Tuesday afternoon. According to Alabama State Troopers, the crash occurred on Lauderdale County Road 14 near the Natchez Trace Park.

0: Parkway, about 10 miles west of the Florence city limits. The crash occurred around 1:20 p.m. Troopers say 68-year-old Brad McCorkle of Florence was fatally injured when the 2024 Harley-Davidson motorcycle he was operating struck a Chevrolet Silverado driven by a Waterloo man. McCorkle was thrown from the motorcycle and later transported to the North Alabama Medical Center for treatment, where he later succumbed to his injuries. Troopers continue to investigate the crash. You're up to date. That's what's trending this hour in Shoals Area News. I'm Jeff Rowland at the Shoals Insider News Desk, your news authority.
1: From Yellowhammer News, I'm Scott Chambers. The fight over Alabama's congressional map is far from finished. A voting rights advocacy group spoke out on Thursday against the state's current redistricting plan as the court battle continues. The dispute centers on black voter representation in Alabama's seven U.S. House districts. A federal ruling is expected in the coming weeks. Huntsville's U.S. Space and Rocket Center has a new captain at the controls. The center's commission voted Thursday to name Tina Tucker as its next chief executive officer. Tucker emerges from a nationwide search to lead one of the state's top tourist draws and home of Space Camp. Tucker will oversee operations moving forward. If you're hitting the road this Memorial Day weekend, get ready for company. AAA projects a record 45 million Americans will travel at least 50 miles from home through Monday. 39 million of those will be by car. Experts say the worst gridlock on America's highways will be in the afternoons between 3 and 6 p.m. Experts say to leave early, plan your route, and stay sharp behind the wheel. The NASCAR world has been rocked by the sudden death of two-time NASCAR Cup Series champion Kyle Busch. At just 41 years old, the NASCAR fan favorite died after being hospitalized with what his family describes as a severe illness. Less than 2 weeks ago, while driving in a race in upstate New York, he had asked for medical help while struggling with a sinus cold. Kyle Rowdy Busch was 41 years old. I'm Scott Chambers. 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
2: From the Way 31 Storm Tracker Weather Center, I'm meteorologist Amber Kulik. Temperatures in the upper 60s to start off on your Friday morning. Scattered rain as well, and that trend will continue through the rest of your Friday. During the afternoon hours, more showers and thunderstorms. Some of those could be on the stronger side with some gusty winds. Highs today topping out in the upper 70s. South wind 5 to 10 with gusts as high as 20 this afternoon. I'm Way 31 meteorologist Amber Kulik.
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0: I think we got a guy who wants to let you – I'll let him do it. Hey, what's up, man?
2: Hey, I heard you guys talking about Peterbilt. I heard Bubba Tutton saying he never drove one. He liked to drive one. So I wanted to send an invitation when he comes home, hit me up, and we can haul some sugar like some big dogs come out.
3: Dude, that's what I'm talking. Okay, this is great. Okay, so first of all, he drives sugar cane trucks.
0: Oh, gotcha.
3: And when I was a little kid.
2: I haul raw sugar from the sugar mill to the processing plant.
3: Okay. All right, I thought you were, because I was going to share a wonderful story about when I was a kid growing up on the bayou, man. And we would see those sugarcane trucks with the stalks falling off, and we would chase them down on our bicycles and go get those stalks and then just chew on that for a week.
4: Then just sit on the Mississippi and watch the water all go on by.
3: Would you like to paint my fence? I'd love you to paint my fence. You'll have a great time.
4: Hey, this is Coach O. I'm back, baby.
5: Who wants to recruit? I got your recruit.
0: I saw a video of Coach O doing Cajun French. Dude, the best. So anyway, so Bobby, you all in? You're gonna roll the 18 wheel?
3: Yeah, I'm gonna go ahead and put you on hold before we go, and then I'll get your number. Dude, yes, I want to go drive a Pete. I mean,
2: just a heads up, Bubba, we run underneath an agriculture permit. We're pushing 100,000 pounds plus, so just hold on, baby.
3: Okay, I'm down for that. Sweet. And how many axles?
2: 1, 2, 3, 4, 5, 6 axles. I'm gonna feed a build about 700 horse, 18 feet, so we're gonna get it.
3: Okay. This is the happiest day of my life. Well, actually, second happiest. It will be the happiest once I get to do it. All right.
2: We got to get that sugar to the meal, bro. We keeping coffee sweet and big girls big. Come on.
3: I love how he's got his little routine, man.
0: You guys are going to get a tattoo together. Absolutely.
3: I see it. All right. Hang tight and get your number, okay?
2: Hi, bro.
3: All right. I'm going to go drive me a big rig. I'm so happy.
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10: From the Way 31 Storm Tracker Weather Center, I'm meteorologist Amber Kulik. Temperatures in the upper 60s to start off on your Friday morning. Scattered rain as well, and that trend will continue through the rest of your Friday. During the afternoon hours, more showers and thunderstorms. Some of those could be on the stronger side with some gusty winds. Highs today topping out in the upper 70s. South wind 5 to 10 with gusts as high as 20 this afternoon. I'm Way 31 meteorologist Amber Kulik.
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4: A lot of people going to be on the roads this summer. A little summer travel hack tip for you.
5: If you're flying especially, I would like to throw this out at you. Get a travel agent. Everybody's got a friend. Just get on your Facebook or whatever social media you're on and just say, hey, I'm looking for a good travel agent. Anybody know one? Everybody has one friend somewhere.
4: So you think it's worth the cost of doing that instead of doing it yourself?

0: cost? What cost? The travel agent does not charge you.
1: Oh, they charge
0: the biggest. Yeah, they charge the airlines. They charge the resorts. They charge the whatever. So, yeah, they find you the best deal. And then they get their money from the people, from the yeah, businesses, right. Not from you.
1: I haven't used a travel agent in a since my dad did, I guess.
0: I love travel agents. And, you know, it's weird because everybody thinks, oh, it's so much easier to get online and do it myself. Well, yeah.

0: agent involved. I know they're that it's kind of fallen by the wayside, but it is worth the extra effort to go and do it to make sure you have that peace of mind. Look, you could be in Jamaica and something goes haywire, they're going to get you home. So definitely check into that.
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3: 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The long-term benefits of sunscreen has been proven by scientists, whereas the rest of my advice has no basis more reliable than my own meandering experience. I will dispense this advice now. Enjoy the power and beauty of your youth. Never mind. You will not understand the power and beauty of your youth until they've faded. But trust me, in 20 years, you'll look back at photos of yourself and recall in a way you can't grasp now how much possibility

0: lay before you and how fabulous you really looked. You are not as fat as you imagine. Do one thing every day that scares you. Sing. Don't be reckless with other people's hearts. Don't put up with people who are reckless with yours. Floss. Don't waste your time on jealousy. Sometimes you're ahead, sometimes you're behind. The race is long, and in the end, it's with yourself. Stretch. Get plenty of calcium. Be kind to your knees. You'll miss them when they're gone. Maybe you'll marry. Maybe you won't. Maybe you'll have children. Maybe you won't. Maybe you'll divorce at 40. Whatever you do, dance. Even if you have nowhere to do it but in your own living room. Get to know your parents. You never know when they'll be gone for good. Be nice to your siblings. Cause the older you get, the more you need the people you knew when you were young. Travel. Prices will rise. You too will get old. Respect your elders. Don't expect anyone else to support you. Maybe you'll have a trust fund. Maybe you'll have a wealthy spouse. But you never know when either one might run out. Don't mess too much with your hair, or by the time you're 40, it will look 85. Be careful whose advice you buy, but be patient with those who supply it. But trust me on the sunscreen.
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1: What's up with the Charlie Brown lawsuit?
2: The company that owns the Charlie Brown Christmas music, Lee Mendelson Film Productions or whatever, filed a bunch of copyright lawsuits, basically going after anybody who used Vince Guaraldi's Charlie Brown Christmas theme.
1: Is that why we're not using it?
2: That's why we're not using it right now. You hear this in the background?
1: It's similar. If you love Charlie Brown.
2: It's jazz and it's Christmas.
1: Charlie Gray. Charlie Gray, yeah.
2: Oh, wait, we know about Charlie Gray. So this is kind of crazy. They hold the rights to it since 1965, and they notice that a lot of people use it in, you know, things. Like, there's one, it's an unlicensed copycat music type sound that they used in a video game. An actual Snoopy video game. And they were like, yeah, that sounds like you were going after the vibe that we, you know.
1: Which is what we're doing right now.
2: Yeah, we're playing jazz Christmas music, that vibe.
1: Yeah.
2: But we're also not profiting from, you know, we're not selling a product with it. So, yeah, it's kind of crazy. Anyway, they're going after people, people using Linus and Lucy song, on Facebook and Instagram and all that kind of stuff. And they're
1: really,
2: yeah, they hit up this video game company for $300,000. So just a little word to anybody out there who's
1: don't use
2: Peanuts
1: music,
2: and not just Peanuts music, just don't use somebody else's stuff. I mean, it's,
1: but it happens.
2: It's,
1: I mean,
2: it's dangerous. I know.
1: Yeah.
2: I know. But you see,
1: you
2: it
1: get
2: all
1: away.
2: The time.
1: You get away with it. You know, 99.9. But
2: you see it a lot, man, in videos, where especially like hype videos for sports teams, where they go and they're like, "Oh yeah, let's use this POD song," and they go and they use it and they get popped. Anyway, just crazy. Be careful out there.
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2: What happened with the Survivor last night? I heard you said they goofed up.
3: Yeah, big, big mess up. Jeff Probst, who's been so, what is he, like 50 seasons of Survivor?
2: Yeah.
3: They've been doing, he's been the host forever. During the live finale, they're getting everything set up, and they're doing this thing where they go through the final immunity challenge. Aubrey wins that, and then they're like, they have two other people that they have left, and they have to send them to the fire-making competition, which is always great. So they then immediately cut to Jeff Probst on stage in front of a live audience, and he apparently misunderstood the prompt and told everybody, he said, bring out the loser, Velofovich, whatever the person's name is, and that whole thing hadn't even happened yet. So they didn't even go to the fire-making competition to see who's going to get kicked off of the show. He just went straight to it. And then they're like, okay, we'll take a break. And they took a break. And like, this is like the week, I guess, of major gaffes. Because then he comes back out and he's like, hey, I goofed up. I messed this whole thing up. People are like, we love you, Jeff.

0: Jeff, you make mistakes. It's okay. You're Jeff. He said, yeah. He goes, oh, here we go. Here we go. We're going to watch this person lose. And then we'll go to the final two.
1: That's pretty. Remember when Steve Harvey introduced the wrong beauty pageant winner?
0: Oh, yes.
1: that was pretty great, too.
0: Yeah. It's the story of our lives.
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2: From the Way 31 Storm Tracker Weather Center, I'm meteorologist Amber Kulik. Temperatures in the upper 60s to start off on your Friday morning. Scattered rain as well, and that trend will continue through the rest of your Friday. During the afternoon hours, more showers and thunderstorms. Some of those could be on the stronger side with some gusty winds. Highs today topping out in the upper 70s. South wind 5 to 10 with gusts as high as 20 this afternoon. I'm Way 31 meteorologist Amber Kulik.
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1: From Yellowhammer News, I'm Scott Chambers. House Speaker Nathaniel Ledbetter is taking a victory lap. Ledbetter congratulated six Republican House incumbents yesterday on hard-fought primary wins from Tuesday's election. Ledbetter says the caucus is now gearing up for November's general election. Republicans in Montgomery are projecting confidence as they look toward keeping their state house supermajority. A little more than a week before the start of hurricane season, NOAA weather experts are predicting a relatively quiet summer in the Atlantic. Between June 1st and the end of November, the prediction is for a below-average 8 to 14 named hurricanes, with 1 to 3 major storms. But NOAA urges coastal communities to not let their guard down. Despite open races for governor and U.S. Senate, Alabama voter turnout barely moved. New numbers show participation in Tuesday's primary remained flat statewide, though Democratic-leaning counties did see a surge. Elections officials had hoped the wide-open ballot would draw bigger crowds. Instead, most Alabamians stayed home. A healthcare boost for the Rocket City. A new community health center is coming to one of Huntsville's largest public housing communities. The facility aims to expand access to primary care for underserved residents. Construction details and an opening date are expected to be announced in the coming weeks. For more Alabama stories, go to yellowhammernews.com. I'm Scott Chambers. 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
1: From the Way 31 Storm Tracker Weather Center, I'm meteorologist Amber Kulik. Temperatures in the upper 60s to start off on your Friday morning. Scattered rain as well, and that trend will continue through the rest of your Friday. During the afternoon hours, more showers and thunderstorms. Some of those could be on the stronger side with some gusty winds. Highs today topping out in the upper 70s. South wind 5 to 10 with gusts as high as 20 this afternoon. I'm Way 31 meteorologist Amber Kulik.
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0: WLAY Country's Greatest Hits, Man Alive. I've got a buddy of mine. You're going to really dig this, y'all. Yeah, it's Carson Beyer. Hey, Carson.
1: Morning, Mark. How's it going, man?
0: Man, it's so good to see you. And we have a little history. We've known each other a few years and gotten together in Nashville, and especially here in the Shoals area. And you recorded, you've recorded quite a bit here in the Shoals. We're going to talk about that. You've got music that's been out for a while, but a new single. Tell me, and we'll talk about when it drops. I know it drops pretty soon, right? Your brand new single.
1: Yeah, it's out now.
0: Okay.
1: It's just a little bit newer, so it hasn't been out too long.
0: Yeah, Something That I Need. Yeah, we're gonna play that right after the interview today. Well, Carson Beyer, yeah, you've been doing the music thing since you were little. We talked about that. I was in music early too. And I know you're a Kentucky boy, right? And you know, what part of Kentucky, Carson?
1: Yeah, from Paducah, Kentucky. A little town over there right by Illinois, Missouri state line.
0: Lord have mercy. Love some Paducah. That's right there on the river, isn't it?
1: Yeah, it's kind of like this town here. It's a big river town.
0: Yeah. Is that close to Metropolis, Illinois?
1: Yeah, about 10 minutes.
0: Oh, wow.
1: Yeah.
0: Yeah, I've been over there in that little casino, I think, once at Metropolis in the Superman Museum.
1: Did you come out on top, or did you lose that night?
0: I was on the bottom, but got to see the Superman Museum, you know, made up for it all.
1: There you go.
0: Yeah, Paducah, Kentucky. And man, I'm telling you what, your musicality, Carson, it'll speak for itself here in a bit. And your songwriting is so good, but you've got the whole package, man. You're just a great person.
1: Oh, man, thank you.
0: Positive morals and values and all that. Got the look and the whole nine yards. So we're excited for your career and always have been to be a part of it. You know, I played on a couple of your tunes here that you recorded in the Shoals. Let's talk about that a little bit. And Saul Littlefield, he spells his name, it's not like Saul in the Bible, it's S-O-L Saul.
1: Yeah. I think it's Solomon. He shorted it for Saul.
0: Oh, he actually was in the Bible.
1: That's right.
0: We're getting biblical on y'all.
1: That's right.
0: But Saul Littlefield, one of the best guitar players, right, Carson, in the world, really.
1: Yeah, he's big time. You know, I was in a little deal there in Nashville, and that deal didn't work out. It expired, and I got my attorney, Frankie. He hooked me up with some people down here.
0: Yeah.
1: Craig, Alvin is who it started with.
0: And exactly.
1: And then Craig was has a place across the street there, Nut House, and Saul was trying to buy or bought the upper half of that. And he hadn't recorded in there yet, but he had the drums and the Wurlitzer and all that stuff set up. And we made it happen.
0: It was so good. Noble Steed. Well, we'll give Craig Alvin a plug. That's the name of Craig's studio just across the street from the Nut House. And like you said, Saul is upstairs at Jimmy Nutt's Nut House. I guess you could probably call that a Studio B. I would.
1: Yeah.
0: I'd say Studio B of the Nut House. But it was so cool. And I was so honored, Carson, because

0: at the time, you had a couple of three Nashville guys, and you, of course, played on that record, and you had some killer players, but you asked me to sort of be the Muscle Shoals funky compliment to play keyboards. So, man, I was really honored to be in there, and I got to play on a couple of your tunes, two or three, I think.
1: Yeah, man, I think it was more than that, maybe.
0: Like four, and the Wurlitzer piano and just the vintage gear.
1: Yeah.
0: It's so good, man. I'm honored to do that. Hope to do it again sometime.
1: Yeah, man, absolutely. It was fun.
0: And your music, like I say, and songwriting, really impeccable. You know, you, like me, we talked about earlier, you honor the tradition of lyric of Nashville. Nashville's a lyric town, isn't it?
1: Yeah, definitely. Well, we met in the writing room with Steve Bogard.
0: That's right, in Nashville. Was it Noble Vision Music where I was signed there for 17 years.
1: Woo!
0: Yeah. But yeah, Steve had called me and brought you in there. What a great day and a great song. Steve Bogard, another writer with about 20 number ones, right?
1: Yeah.
0: Unbelievable.
1: Yeah, yeah. He's been a great friend and mentor and introduces me to good people like you along the way. So yes. I owe Steve a lot.
0: Steve, we all do, because Steve has lobbied for songwriters with NSAI, which is the Nashville Songwriters Association, for all y'all out there. And what they do, you know, Steve's been a big part of that, lobbying for songwriters' rights. So, you know, we have to have a few advocates out there, because normally us writers and artists, sometimes we forget to do the business side of it and lobby for ourselves.
1: That's right. Yeah. Yeah. Somebody's got to do it.
0: Yeah, they do. Well, Carson Beyer, I'm going to let you talk about the single that's out that we're going to be playing here in a bit. Just tell me all about it, the writing, the conception of it, and everything about who played on it, where you recorded it, all that stuff.
1: Yeah. Something That I Need is a song that I wrote with some friends. Late last year, you know, I'd been recording stuff down here in the Shoals, and just I'd put a lot of that music out and didn't know what I wanted to do yet for 26 as far as music releases. And, you know, as far as the songwriting part of it, you know how it is, Mark. Sometimes you got to be real careful and intentional and critical of the song and wrestle it, you know. And sometimes it feels like it just falls out of the sky, you know, and you just... Catch it on the way down, try not mess it up. So
0: that's good.
1: That's how this one was. I mean, you know, a lot of my friends have been getting married and all that good stuff, and I'm not. So they said, man, and I thought, you know, love and relationship is something I just get to later in life, and something I just wanted later on. But they, my buddies were telling me, man, this married life's all right. It's something that you need, you know, to feel complete.
0: Yeah.
1: So you know, we wrote this in anticipation of it, but we recorded it just for budget sake and time sake and all those factors that come into play. We recorded it at remember Gideon Klein? He played bass on one of those sessions with you.
0: Oh yeah, I did.
1: He has a little studio there in Madison, Tennessee, just north of Nashville. And him and his brother Saul, I just kind of called him. After I wrote the song, about a week after I wrote it, and I was like, hey, next time y'all have a slot for a song, I want to put this down real quick while I'm hot on it. And, yeah, that's what we did. So
0: it sounds so killer.
1: Vocals are all live there in the studio with the guys.
0: Wow, I was going to ask you about that. So you did is that the keeper vocal, the one pass?
1: Yeah, well, we didn't do one pass, but I sang it a few times down with the band. We didn't do vocals later, yeah.
0: Isn't that cool? And that's something that, it can be a magical thing when you have eye contact, Carson. As you know, you've played on a lot of stuff in the studio and singing. It's important to feel that groove and that vibe, energy from everybody.
1: Yeah, absolutely.
0: So that's cool to know that you did the vocals there in the room. And, you know, a lot of times we'll tell the folks, you do... we've got Pro Tools now, you know, digital things. We can do five or six passes of it. And if there's a mistake or something we don't like on one track, we can just drag and drop it over in the computer there, right?
1: That's right.
0: It's easy. Well, they make it look easy. The engineers do, don't they?
1: Yeah. Yeah. That's the truth.
0: Yes, they do, man. It's so good to have you back in Muscle Shoals area. And the funny thing is, folks in Nashville always thought that, you know, I used to drive up like three times a week from here.
1: Yeah.
0: And they would think I drove like from Mobile, and they're like, wow, you drive.

0: I have like 8 hours one way and then 8 back, and I'm like, yeah, sure.
1: Yeah, 2 hours, right?
0: Two hours.
1: 2 hours, man. Just enough time to clear your head. That's about how far Paducah is from Nashville.
0: That's wonderful. And Paducah, you're right. It's kind of – I've spent a little time there. It does remind you of the Shoals area a lot.
1: Yeah, less music history, but it's the same same downtown feel, you know, same kind of southern hospitality, river town.
0: Yeah, those cool old bridges. Lots of great music there too, you'll have to say.
1: Yeah, that's true. Yeah.
0: You know, country, and it seems like there's some rock that goes in there in Kentucky too, which I like too.
1: Yeah. Definitely.
0: Yeah, cool, man. Well, since you've got that beautiful guitar, wow, man.
1: Yeah,
0: that looks like a Gibson. Is that new?
1: It's new. Yeah, it's new to me. Some guy, he got rid of it on Facebook Marketplace, and I, you know, I took advantage of it. He bought it. It's a brand new guitar here, but he bought it for his girlfriend at the time. She wanted to learn guitar, and a couple months later, they fell out of love, I guess. And she left the guitar, and he can't play, and he said, man, I got to get rid of this thing quick.
0: Well, bad for him, but lucky for you, man.
1: Lucky me, yeah. Scrolling on, you know, social media at the right time that day.
0: You were, man. I guess he was trying to impress her with that pretty guitar. didn't work, but you wound up in your hands, and I'm glad it did. And I want to get you to play some. I'm going to adjust the mic down just a little bit. Yeah, and then we'll rock on. Yeah, play us and sing us something, Carson.
1: I just put this out last week. This is a song I wrote with my friend Mark Taylor and then Stephanie Smith. I'm sure you know her. I hadn't written with her much, but I've started to the last couple months. And
0: It's Your Love, Tim McGraw, among others, and Memphis Girl.
1: Memphis Girl, that's right. Yeah, I just had this melody for a long time and no words or nothing that meant anything, you know, to it. And I took it to Stephanie, and she said, ooh, we need to write a sexy song for that. So
0: come on. Yeah.
1: This song's called Too Far, and came out last week. So
0: okay. All right. There we go.
1: Pop it down a little bit.
0: Yeah, there we go.
1: All right.

0: My goodness. Carson Beyer. Wow, dude. Man, that's what I'm talking about. That's some killer songwriting. And add your great talent, man, that God-given vocal there. My goodness. You got it. You got all the star stuff. And I'm happy to be on board because I hope you call me. If you're like touring Europe or somewhere, Asia, hey, Mark, I want you to fly you and come out and write songs with me while I'm here.
1: That's right. That's the dream. Yeah.
0: That's the dream.
1: I hope I'm able to do that.
0: Yeah, I know you will. I definitely, daggum, know you will, man. That's a killer song. And tell Stephanie hello. And yeah, before we play your brand new song that's out now, right here on the radio on 100.1 WLAY, I want to tell folks about your website. You have a cool looking website too, CarsonBeyer. CarsonBeyer.com. Got your whole history, all kind of cool features on there, your tour, merch. You got some good merch. I'm thinking about checking out some of that merch, some t-shirts.
1: We got some for you, man. Don't worry.
0: Oh, good.
1: We brought it over here to you.
0: Good. I'm glad. That's right. I'm glad, man. So they can track you and see where you're going and all that good stuff. Any other things on there? They can sign up for something. I saw what do they sign up to?
1: Yeah, they can just enter their email and you know, we just get a send out a weekly newsletter, just updates and stuff going on and what I'm recording or where I'm playing, just kind of reminders and stuff along the way like that, or stuff like this when I'll be down here on the radio, you know.
0: Awesome, dude. Yes, CarsonBeyer, CarsonBeyer.com. Man, you're going to come back again and again and again. I hope to play on some more of your records and maybe write some more, all of the above, man. Thanks for including me in all this.
1: Yeah. I'm happy you were you've been a part of it, so hopefully we're just getting going.
0: Yeah, just getting going. It's Carson Beyer, and you can catch him at CarsonBeyer.com on all the digital platforms too, including Spotify, Apple Music, and of course, right here on WLAY 100.1 FM. Here's Carson Beyer right now. Yes, it is Something That I Need. Country's greatest hits right here on WLAY.

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2: From the Way 31 Storm Tracker Weather Center, I'm meteorologist Amber Kulik. You'll need that rain gear through the rest of your Friday. Afternoon highs topping out in those upper 70s. Scattered showers and thunderstorms will be with us through a good chunk of the afternoon hours. Some of those could be on the stronger side with some gusty winds, but the overall severe threat will remain low. Rain will start to taper off during the evening hours. I'm Way 31 meteorologist Amber Kulik.

0: gusty winds, but the overall severe threat will remain low. Rain will start to taper off during the evening hours. I'm Way 31 meteorologist Amber Kulick.
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1: From Yellowhammer News, I'm Scott Chambers. If you're traveling for Memorial Day weekend, AAA reports the national average for regular gas sits at $4.55 a gallon. Here in the Yellowhammer State, drivers are paying an average of $4.16 a gallon for regular. The cheapest gas in Alabama can be found in Cherokee County in northeast Alabama, where drivers are paying an average of just $4.05 per gallon. Skip the drive to the beach. Allegiant Air launched new nonstop flights on Thursday between Huntsville International and Gulf Shores International Airport. It's Alabama's only intrastate commercial flight route. Intro fares start at just $40. The new flights will make beach weekends faster and easier for North Alabama residents. A big endorsement in the Yellowhammer State's Senate race. Alabama Farm PAC, a political arm of Alpha, is backing Congressman Barry Moore in the June 16th Republican U.S. Senate runoff. The group had previously backed Steve Marshall in the primary. Moore faces a runoff with opponent Jared Hudson in June. For the first time in three decades, Alabama has a new most popular baby boy name. After three decades on top, William has been dethroned. Alabama's new most popular baby boy name is John, with 343 born last year. It's the first time John's ever held the crown in the state of Alabama. William slides to number two. When it comes to girls, Charlotte topped the girls' list with 224 births. For more Alabama stories, go to yellowhammernews.com. I'm Scott Chambers. 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
2: From the Way 31 Storm Tracker Weather Center, I'm meteorologist Amber Kulik. You'll need that rain gear through the rest of your Friday. Afternoon highs topping out in those upper 70s. Scattered showers and thunderstorms will be with us through a good chunk of the afternoon hours. Some of those could be on the stronger side with some gusty winds, but the overall severe threat will remain low. Rain will start to taper off during the evening hours. I'm Way 31 meteorologist Amber Kulik.
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1: From Yellowhammer News, I'm Scott Chambers. The fight over Alabama's congressional map is far from finished. A voting rights advocacy group spoke out on Thursday against the state's current redistricting plan as the court battle continues. The dispute centers on black voter representation in Alabama's seven U.S. House districts. A federal ruling is expected in the coming weeks. Huntsville's U.S. Space and Rocket Center has a new captain at the controls. The center's commission voted Thursday to name Tina Tucker as its next chief executive officer. Tucker emerges from a nationwide search to lead one of the state's top tourist draws and home of Space Camp. Tucker will oversee operations moving forward. If you're hitting the road this Memorial Day weekend, get ready for company. AAA projects a record 45 million Americans will travel at least 50 miles from home through Monday. 39 million of those will be by car. Experts say the worst gridlock on America's highways will be in the afternoons between 3 and 6 p.m. Experts say to leave early, plan your route, and stay sharp behind the wheel. The NASCAR world has been rocked by the sudden death of two-time NASCAR Cup Series champion Kyle Busch. At just 41 years old, the NASCAR fan favorite died after being hospitalized with what his family describes as a severe illness. Less than 2 weeks ago, while driving in a race in upstate New York, he had asked for medical help while struggling with a sinus cold. Kyle Rowdy Busch was 41 years old. I'm Scott Chambers. 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
1: From the Way 31 Storm Tracker Weather Center, I'm meteorologist Amber Kulik. You'll need that rain gear through the rest of your Friday. Afternoon highs topping out in those upper 70s. Scattered showers and thunderstorms will be with us through a good chunk of the afternoon hours. Some of those could be on the stronger side with some gusty winds, but the overall severe threat will remain low. Rain will start to taper off during the evening hours. I'm Way 31 meteorologist Amber Kulik.
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WLAY, hey, howdy. Let's get this Friday up and running and boot her on up, y'all. Get it rockin', man. The weekend's here. And the best, probably the most known country music song in history, known as the greatest country song in the world ever, Fofeva. Here's George Jones. Yeah, he stopped loving her today. WLAY, let's do have some fun. Mark along with you, 3 to 7.

last time. Oh, and we all wondered if she were. And it kept running through my mind. This time, he's over her for good.

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You can, too, to request a song or leave us a message. Love to hear from you. Jonathan Hill wanted to hear Killing Time and send that out to a friend of his that passed away recently, a good buddy of his, Donnie Ballou. So, Jonathan, we're going to send this song out to Donnie Ballou, and he says, "Fly High, Old Man." Yep, here's Clint Black for Donnie Ballou from Jonathan Hill tribute here. Donnie.

0: WLAY-FM, Mark Normore. Hey, I'm back. Blessed to be here 3 to 7 every afternoon, and I hope you're doing well. Yeah, if you're not, I hope we do something or say something that makes you smile a little bit. And yeah, a little humor going on here and there, and just a warm note. That's what I try to be, a warm, good voice out there. And I hope I am that. I hope I am that for a lot of people. And it would make me feel good if I am. Yep. All right. Well, we got Glenn Campbell in this next set coming up. I do see Sugarland, Tracy Byrd, Rascal Flatts. And what about old Joe DeMessina next to kick things off? She's going to be a big part of Saddle Up for St. Jude this year at the Gardner Farms. And you can go to Saddle Up for St. Jude, Alabama, their Facebook page. All right, first we're going to hear from Big D and Bubba, see what they're going to do in the morning, and Miss Carson, too, and Channel 31. Then we'll be back with Joe DeMessina, WLAY.
1: From the Way 31 Storm Tracker Weather Center, I'm meteorologist Amber Kulik. You'll need that rain gear through the rest of your Friday. Afternoon highs topping out in those upper 70s. Scattered showers and thunderstorms will be with us through a good chunk of the afternoon hours. Some of those could be on the stronger side with some gusty winds, but the overall severe threat will remain low. Rain will start to taper off during the evening hours. I'm Way 31 meteorologist Amber Kulik.
0: Hey.

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Sure, sad to lose all the legends we've lost lately. And this week we lost the great Jimmy Hughes, one of the earliest artists over at Fame with Rick Hall. It was Jimmy Hughes and Arthur Alexander and Percy Sledge. They were all local guys, and Jimmy Hughes passed away this week, but he still lived in Leeton, Alabama. That's where he's been from, or was from, and lived his entire life. And he had a big hit on Steal Away. Rick Hall produced it at Fame. We're going to send that out to all the Jimmy Hughes fans and to his family. Prayers for comfort for you. Here's Jimmy Hughes, Steal Away, WLAY-FM.

WLAY, it's Faith Hill Friday. I'm going to be talking about my favorite. Let's see, 1, 2, 3, 4, 5, 6. My favorite seven, top seven. Seven's a good lucky number. So we'll talk about my fave Faith Hill songs as we go. Let me hear yours, WLAYFM.com. Hey, Penelope Cruz, Kieran Culkin, and Jude Law, man, they're going to all star in the yet untitled Nancy Meyers film. Now, Nancy is writing and directing this movie. It's her first, really, directorial effort. You remember, since The Intern with Bob De Niro and Anne Hathaway. And this is going to come out Christmas Day 2027. Yep, it will. It's unnamed yet, but there's Penelope Cruz in it, Kieran Culkin, and Jude Law. With those folks, you almost don't need a name. Yeah. Nameless. Just call it Nameless there instead of Shameless by Garth Brooks. Hey, Kenny Rogers on the way. Little Texas. Joe Stampley, man. A little 70s going on there. And King George Strait, Carried Away, next on WLAY. 80s, 90s, superset of super country just for your Friday. From your friends here at WLAY 2nd Street in Muscle Shoals. We historic, baby.

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could quite tell you no. Just like when you were leaving Amarillo, take that new job in Tennessee.

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0: WLAY. Mark Narmore here, and my top seven Faith Hill songs. It's Faith Hill Friday, by the way. Let me go. Let me get going here with it. And there's go in the title here. What about that? Number seven of my faves from Faith Hill, Let Me Let Go. Isn't that a cool one? Yeah. My buddy Will Rambo co-wrote on this next one here, number six for Marco here, Wild One. That was her first big number one. The Way You Love Me is my number five. It Matters to Me, four. Peace of My Heart, the Janis Joplin cover, is number three. Number two for me is Breathe. And Cletus T. Judd did a parody on that song called I Can Smell You Breathe. That was a good one, too. But my favorite Faith Hill song right here on Faith Hill Friday on WLAY is This Kiss. Let me know yours at WLAYFM.com.
1: From the Way 31 Storm Tracker Weather Center, I'm meteorologist Amber Kulik. You'll need that rain gear through the rest of your Friday. Afternoon highs topping out in those upper 70s. Scattered showers and thunderstorms will be with us through a good chunk of the afternoon hours. Some of those could be on the stronger side with some gusty winds, but the overall severe threat will remain low. Rain will start to taper off during the evening hours. I'm Way 31 meteorologist Amber Kulik.
0: Hey, it's Mark here with Josh from Singing River Nissan.
2: Hey, Mark.
0: Josh, if you had three wishes, man, for folks out there, what would they be? 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

WLAY Mark along with y'all. Hope y'all are having a killer Friday, May 22nd. We made it. Yeah. Last Friday's winner, we hailed her throughout the week, but we want to give her another shout out. Amanda St. Clair, she sure was happy when she came by and got her little prize package. You know, the two-night stay, Hyatt Place, Green Hills, Nashville, and the tickets to the Country Music Hall of Fame. Yes, she was very happy to be going to Nashville really soon. It could be you, just like Amanda St. Clair, last Friday's winner. And we'll have another winner today in the Music City Getaway. Go to theshoalsnow.com, enter to win. And

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1: From George Jones to George Strait, by George, Mark Normore has all the classic country hits for y'all on WLAY.

WLAY, the band Bon Jovi, going to be honored with a new feature film biopic coming up, man. That's going to be great. We'll keep you abreast on that. I would say probably in the next 11 or 12 months or so, they'll be in the middle of that. 130 million albums globally sold by the band Bon Jovi. Really unbelievable. And, of course, Bon Jovi did a little bit of time with Jennifer Nettles in Nashville, released a few country singles there. And, wow, man, what a great singer he is. Here's another great one, Eddie Rabbit. I love a rainy night. WLAY FM on your Friday.

WLAY, lots of cool things going on. Yeah, our Spirit of Freedom coming July 4th. You do not want to miss that with all of us here down there at McFarland Park in Florence. Yeah. Also, theshoalsnow.com. You need to get entered for the Music City Getaway. That contest is still, man, it's not only got legs, it's running. It's still got legs, and it be running. I'm telling you what, you enter to win a two-night stay to the Hyatt Place, Green Hills, Nashville, and two tickets to that wonderful Muscle Shoals music exhibit and the Country Music Hall of Fame. And there's one winner per week. Go to theshoalsnow.com contest tab. Yeah, lots going on. And what was I reading here just a minute ago? I wanted to tell you it was something about, oh, yeah, Savannah Guthrie. She's going to host NBC's new Wordle game. That's going to be fun. She's done lots of things in her life, and she's going to add talk show host to the list. So that's going to air probably early 2027. We'll keep you abreast of that. And they're already casting for contestants. We love some Savannah Guthrie, don't we? Yeah, regrettably, her 84-year-old mother, Nancy, is still missing. So our thoughts and prayers always there for Miss Guthrie. All right, Travis Tritt on the way. Got Clay Walker, Don Williams, too. And TT, little stick of dynamite there, Tanya Tucker. It's a little too late next on WLAY-FM. Long set coming. Oh,

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Ain't worth missing Ace All. It's Toby Keith Mark along with you on your Friday drive. We are just two songs away from Mark's Muscle Shoals Music Spotlight with the great Will McFarland. Yeah.

0: WLAY, it's been a great week. Will McFarland week here in the 5 o'clock drive on WLAY. And Andreas Warner, of course, doing the great interviews. You can check all these out, the interviews in their entirety at Crazy Chester Radio Hour. Here's day number 5 with Andreas and Will McFarland.
1: 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This is the Muscle Shoals Music Spotlight.
2: Yeah, it was tough. I got here and went right into that facility and started playing with them, and I still feel incredibly honored to have been invited into that rhythm section. It started slowing down until Malico bought it. And even then, it's sort of a mixed bag, but I think there were certain expectations of that did or didn't happen. But nonetheless, there was at least some consistent, you knew that every 6 weeks you're going to get a Malico project, and they cut lots of tunes, you know what I mean? I mean, they'd come in for 4 days and we'd cut like 25 tunes. I mean, we'd do a couple albums, in a row, and getting paid by the tune. And it'd be living in Alabama, it was my monthly nut, I could like make my monthly nut in 4 days,
3: So after you came here, between then and when Malico started coming here, what were some of the memorable projects you played on? Is there anything that sticks out in those two, three years?
2: Actually, the stuff that really sticks out in those years were the gospel stuff that started to happen. There was a real spiritual revival that came through this town with a lot of musicians like Lenny LeBlanc and Cindy Richardson and me and, Ronnie Eads and people got wind of it and sent projects down here like Michelle Pilar and what I'm saying. We started to do a ton of gospel stuff. I think anytime you have Lenny LeBlanc in your headphones, you're on a good project, you know what I mean? And so got to play for Lenny's stuff and Cindy's stuff and Michelle's. And actually, little studio over here called East Avalon, just because of Jerry Wallace and Terry Skinner writing big hits, they started to get all this production stuff, and Jerry and Terry started to use me for everything. I ended up playing guitar on the first four Forrester Sisters number ones. That's pretty cool. The Kendall stuff was over there. North Alabama is one of the finest places in the world to retire in a fixed income, because it's just not as expensive down here. And so if you just got a little bit of steady work, you go in and do a Forrester Sisters record, man, that's like your monthly your monthly nut or whatever. You cut 10 tracks in 2 days and it's union and, all you need is gas money after that, And so it was like we lived... I have three kids, and we lived very frugally here. It wasn't like those years were very frugal. But thankfully, we had good friends, and our kids, had friends. It was a down professionally in a way, but it was also a chance for, after me being gone with Bonnie on the road 180, 200 days a year, all those years, all of a sudden it gave Janet and me a chance to reconnect down here in a slower environment where I didn't have to get in my car and drive, an hour and a half to a rehearsal, in L.A. And we just settled into this wonderful Southern gentility,
3: Yeah. How did your songwriting kind of start and progress? Was that all happening at the same time? Is that something you did very early on?
2: Yeah, early on, I always felt like I had songs. I'd hear melodies and I'd try to put them together. When I think back, as we talked earlier, I think they probably sounded amateurish, but I started to really play, right from my heart. I started to just, I want to go here, there, or I want to stay on the one here. I'm obviously a talkative person, so a lot of times lyrically I probably overwrote.

0: I think that a lot of progression came in trying to say the same thing with to paint a picture in a simpler way, as opposed to telling them everything you know about it. You want to just say a few things. I think some of that just comes with aging. You just learn how to make sense with a little bit less. It's like playing the guitar. You used to feel that you had to show them you know something, and now you get hired for what you leave out. It's the same with songwriting. I believe that you learn what to leave out.
1: Yeah, so we're now in the early 80s, and after that, you recorded a string of Christian
0: I
1: albums
0: did.
1: and moved away from here, moved back, but never quit music.
0: No.
1: And now you're in a great band called Big Shoes, which alone we could talk about for a whole episode. We'll have to come to a close here for this time, but please promise me to come back and we'll pick it up in the early 80s and we'll tell the
0: The
1: rest
0: rest
1: of
0: of
1: the
0: the
1: story.
0: story.
1: And then I'll have you back again in 10 years and we'll tell
0: That's
1: the
0: great.
1: next part. I thoroughly enjoyed you spending these past 45 minutes with me here today. I sure appreciate certainly your friendship, but also just what you bring to a session, what you bring to a show. It's just a joy being around you because you radiate, sunshine.
0: Well,
1: Just,
0: I appreciate that.
1: and
0: Well,
1: you,
0: you
1: you're an,
0: as well.
1: you're, a smart guy too. So I know you're never out of an intelligent conversation with you too. And that's another thing I certainly enjoy. And just to wrap this up, and I know you mentioned that to me a couple times over the years, but we basically ran into each other 10 years ago, almost to this day, actually,
0: Wow.
1: at when you got inducted into the Musicians Hall of Fame with the Muscle Shoals Rhythm Section.
0: What an amazing
1: And
0: generosity of them to include me, As Jimmy put it, they called him to say, "We want to put the Swampers in." And Jimmy just said, "Well, we couldn't have done it without our friends." And he goes, "Well, who are your friends?" And he said, at one point, Will McFarlane goes, "Who's he?" And he goes, "Well, he played with Bonnie, played with us 20 years." But he also said Pete Carr and Clayton Ivey and Randy McCormick and Spooner. And just the generosity, that's just another part of their generosity to include us to go in. I'll never forget walking along the side of that building and you ran up to me and said, "My name's Andreas and I love the Muscle Shoals Rhythm Section and I want to meet you." And I just remember us just on the street, and you've been a delight to know ever since. And you've brought me into a lot of really fascinating projects yourself, that man, Carla's record is driving music to me. I keep it in my car and it sounds great. So knowing you, the same thing. It's been a pleasure, Andreas.
1: And we'll talk about some of the projects we had the chance to collaborate on, I'm sure, next time around. You're going to be playing with Calvin Hawley. That's somebody else I'll have on my podcast before too long. I already talked to him, and he said, "Yeah, sure." And then we'll have you back and talk a little bit more about the guitar dynamics between you and your current, guitar slinging partner. So anyway, it's been a joy. Thank you so much for doing this, and I look forward to talking to you again.
0: That's great. My very good pleasure.
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3: From the Way 31 Storm Tracker Weather Center, I'm Chief Meteorologist Jeff Castle. We are going to be tracking more scattered rain and storms at times over the holiday weekend, but it is not going to be a complete washout. Right now, Saturday, Sunday should see a little less rain than what we've had the last couple days. The chances may pick up slightly heading into Memorial Day. Lows tonight will be in the mid-60s, your highs over the weekend and into Monday running in the upper 70s to lower 80s. I'm Way 31 Storm Tracker Chief Meteorologist Jeff Castle.
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0: Big D and Bubba, and if you love country music, you're going to love this because the new Muscle Shoals Low Rhythm Rising exhibit is showing at the Country Music Hall of Fame in Nashville, and we want to send you there.
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0: sounds much better.
1: WLAY, hope y'all are having a great Friday. Yep, I talked to my buddy Greg Swindle last week, and he is the head over there at the North Alabama Christian Children's Home. June 18th, I want you to get this on your calendar and be there with us. They're going to have a fundraiser, and I'm going to be singing and performing. Yeah, my hit songs and the stories behind those songs, so that's going to be fun, and I'm glad to be helping out over there. They're raising money for the North Alabama Christian Children's Home. It's called The Haven. It's in Green Hill on County Road 47. When you get on 47, like you're going out to St. Florine, it's near the Atlas Church. I know y'all know where that is, right across the street, actually, from Atlas Church. And they have three residential homes there with a dad, a mother, and father, married couple in each home there. And, it's just so wonderful. You couldn't ask for a better thing to come out and help support. I'm glad to be a part of that. June the 18th, and we'll be talking about that more as we go along. Hey, we got Mickey Gilley on the way for your Friday, Tracy Lawrence too. And what about Joe DeMessina? I'm all right. Yeah, she is. WLAY 100.1 FM. Country's greatest hits, all killer, no filler. Oh, summer road trips are the best. I'm ready. My family's ready. Everything's planned.
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Here's Merle Haggard. Think I'll just stay here and drink on a Friday. WLAY, country's greatest hits.

Ain't no woman gonna change the way I think. I think I'll just stay here and pray. Yes, sir.

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Mark Normore here with my drag and drop privileges enabled. 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

0: 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Hey, we've got some of the greatest music tourism places in the world. And I want to give a big hats off, of course, to the Alabama Music Hall of Fame. You need to visit there Tuesday through Saturday. Unbelievable exhibits, fame and muscle shows. You can go in there and see where Aretha Franklin stood, all the hits that she cut, and Wilson Pickett and all of the rest at Fame. And they do those tours 10 o'clock and 4 o'clock each day, Monday through Friday. And they have some Saturday hours too, 381-0801, 3614 Jackson Highway. Unbelievable, y'all. Tuesday through Saturday, you can go over there during business hours, and they've got tours rolling, man alive. You can see where Rod Stewart, Paul Simon, Bob Seger recorded all those big hits and get the stories, the untapped stories behind those songs and recordings you're only going to hear here in the shows. And of course, Cypress Moon down on the river with Tanya Holly, 1000 Alabama Avenue, Muscle Shoals Sound number 2, where Bob Dylan recorded, Julian Lennon, Jimmy Buffett, and so many more. We're blessed with all these wonderful places you can go. Take you, yourself, your grandma, and your kids, and Cypress Moon. Just look up Tanya Holly at cypressmoonstudios.org. More great music on the way. Jason Aldean, Clay Walker, and Brooks and Dunn kicks off the next big long set. My next broken heart, 80s, 90s, super country, the way y'all like it here on WLAY with Mark.
1: From the Way 31 Storm Tracker Weather Center, I'm Chief Meteorologist Jeff Castle. We are going to be tracking more scattered rain and storms at times over the holiday weekend, but it is not going to be a complete washout. Right now, Saturday, Sunday should see a little less rain than what we've had the last couple days. The chances may pick up slightly heading into Memorial Day. Lows tonight will be in the mid-60s, your highs over the weekend and into Monday running in the upper 70s to lower 80s. I'm Way 31 Storm Tracker Chief Meteorologist Jeff Castle.
0: Hey, it's Mark from 100.1 WLAY. 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

Well, here it is, one of the biggest hits of the 1980s, good old John Anderson, just a swangin'. Hope you were swinging into the weekend really well. Yeah, your Friday. Hope that drive is going excellent. 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

0: 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Man, don't forget to check out Big D and Bubba mornings 5 until 10 here on WLAY. And Miss Carson, too, she's in there, you know, piping in, and a whole lot of fun. Yeah, they actually run Monday through Saturday, 5 a.m. until 10 right here on WLAY. Mr. Mark here, Mark Normore, 3 to 7. Thank you for joining us. And wow, it's been a fun Friday. Hope you have a great weekend planned. From all your friends here at WLAY FM 100.1. Oh, summer road trips are the best. I'm ready. My family's ready. Everything's planned.
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